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0: 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Respond medically at 260 Southeast Park Street with across Southeast Gregory and Winston at 1721.
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I'm Kava Valley Angels, respond medically, 168 Idlewild Park Lane, unit number 5 at 1731.

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0: 6871 is responding to the call in Roseburg. Our cat is down. Can we get the address and the patient info?
1: Firm. It's going to be at the Umpqua Valley Care Rehab Center at 525 West Umpqua Street. It's going to be room number 5. It's a 92-year-old male, conscious, difficulty breathing, dizziness, and edema.
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alert and be in the area of Garden Valley and get to Northbrook. I'm probably in ambulance 1333-1303, respond from MVA in the area of Garden Valley and Getz Street in Roseburg at 1843.

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1: 1303-687-313-33, copy that, you're en route for two vehicles and via the area of Garden Valley and gets break. One of the parties advised they were rear-ended by another vehicle. That party advised that they're okay, break. There is a gray VW sedan. I believe that there's going to be a small baby in that car.

0: 1533 is on scene. 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
1: Negative, law enforcement sent up tow and no patient transport.
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0: 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There's also on scene advised that it was just a phone that is in the roadway. There's no accident. 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

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Respond. 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It's going to be room number 308.

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0: We created a call for them. We don't have a deputy en route yet. Looks like we've advised them, though. Looks like we have an update. Then he found a bunch of pills in his hand and an empty pill bottle, so it's going to be a possible overdose.
1: 29-3, copy. Thank you.
0: 2046.

0: 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The peers advise that the patient is starting to have a seizure now.
1: Sergeant Beck, 2093 on the scene. Can you repeat last?
0: Unit Raymond Lantina, I couldn't copy your ID number, but the PR is advising that the patient's going into a seizure. Pre-alert legal burn at the Garden Valley Shopping Center. 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
0: 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Confirming 2090 on scene. 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I'll put you on scene. Your radio is mostly static. I cannot copy anything.

1333. I copy that URL. It's going to be updated location. It's going to be across the street near the Rena Center from Taco Bell. Right. Transmittal starting garbage on fire. It's going to be wearing no shirt and tan pants. Looks to be smoking a joint.

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0: 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He's extinguishing now.
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687-2681. I copy your route. 269 Raintree Avenue crosses at Terry Court for an 85-year-old female, conscious, breathing. She's been having blood pressure issues. Last reading, the top number was 214. The PR is not on scene. No further. Fire dispatch to 1176. 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

0: 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They're working on a power pole and it's sparking while they're working on it. They're requesting fire respond to standby.
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1: I copy your en route medical aid 237 East Locust Court, crosses at North Birch Street in Yonkola. It's for a male who's unable to walk. He's in the back bedroom of the residence. It's very difficult to hear the caller for further.

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2502. 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It's going to be in the area of 10760 on Elm Pearl Road. It's an iPhone crash notification sent by a text to 911. I attempted to call the phone number and go straight to voicemail.

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1: 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I have a report of a mom bringing her two-year-old son in. They'll be in a silver Hyundai. He bumped his head, has a large goose egg, no loss of consciousness, conscious breathing.

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0: Who's our ambulance?
1: 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They just marked themselves on scene.
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0: officer on scene. They advised he was flagged down. The subject is just down Highland off Garden Valley. Report of a female having a seizure.
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1103, 1131, 1133, 1135, Glide Fire, Umpqua Valley Ambulance, possible structure fire, 17051 Dixonville Road, crosses at South Deer Creek and Fawn, 002.

0: 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Possible structure fire, 17051 Dixonville Road. 1131, 1133, I copy your both in route. 17051 Dixonville Road, crest South Deer Creek Road and Fawn Drive. The PR heard a pop noise inside the residence. The fire alarm's going off, and she can smell smoke inside. All occupants are out. I copy, you're also en route. 005.
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0: For the tow, we've got a Chevy half-ton pickup, license plate number 481NZ2. It's about 50 feet over a fairly steep embankment.
1: Copy, and we did advise the deputy of the tow request initially. He advised to stand by. We'll check with him again. Fire dispatch, non-parole command.
0: Non-parole command.
1: The deputy did request the tow. We called it about 5 ago, ETA 15 to 20.
0: Copy that.
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I'm Coyle Ambulance Respond, Medical Aid, 128 Southwest Western Avenue in Myrtle Creek, crosses at Pioneer and Hearst.

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0: 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We're responding from 127.
1: Requesting first responders. Mercury Fire, also respond, medical aid, 128 Southwest Western Avenue, crosses at Pioneer Way and Hearst, 6871. This is a 25-year-old female, conscious, breathing, possible allergic reaction. She has an allergy to mango, possibly touched something containing it about 10 ago. No current symptoms at this time.

Freiler Medical Aid, 683 Northeast Johnson Street, Mar- respond Medical Aid, 683 Northeast Johnson Street in Myrtle Creek, crosses at Spruce and Chestnut, 10.

1171, I copy. You're en route. Medical aid, ambulance only in front of 10 down, Bowling, 2400 Northeast Diamond Lake Boulevard, crosses the Ivan and Rifle Range. Officer is out with a male who flagged him down, requesting an ambulance. Officer's still on scene.

1172, I copy your en route medical aid, 683 Northeast Johnson Street, crosses at Northeast Spruce and Northeast Chestnut and Myrtle Creek. It's for a 95-year-old female, conscious, breathing. She's currently on the floor. She's unable to tell her PR what she needs. She's very weak. She initially was sitting on the toilet, was unable to stand, and ended up on the floor. The door is locked.

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1: Copy, I'll try. I've paged him for a different medical aid twice and nobody's gone en route for that one. But I'll try.
2: Fire dispatch,
1: 1801, I copy your en route. Some medical aid. 128 Southwest Western Avenue. Crosses at Pioneer and Hearst. It's for a 25-year-old female, conscious, breathing, possible allergic reaction. She's allergic to mango. Touched something containing about 10 ago. No current symptoms. The ambulance was coming from Roseburg. Break. Fire dispatch 1801. I have 1172 responding to a medical aid on Northeast Johnson Street. They're also requesting first responders.
2: Well, the one on Western, I think the ambulance can handle that on her own. She's never needed any assistance, but the one on Johnson Street, we can probably go to that one.
0: 1801 from 6871. You can divert your resources to the Johnson Street call. We're at the 113 now. Patient's not reporting any symptoms.
2: I copy that. We will divert to the Johnson Street call.
1: I dispatch copy.

1801. Address is 683 Northeast Johnson Street, crosses at Spruce and Chestnut. It's for a 95-year-old female, conscious, breathing. She's currently on the floor. She initially was on the toilet, was very weak, unable to stand, ended up on the floor. The door is locked. There's no hide a key. The ambulance is en route from Roseburg as well.

0: Charter's Pratt, K274.
1: Fire dispatch.
0: What was that call on Johnson Street? It didn't come back across.
1: Address is 683 Northeast Johnson Street, crosses at Spruce and Chestnut. It's a 95-year-old female. She's conscious, breathing very weak. She's currently on the floor. She was sitting on the toilet and was unable to stand. The door is locked. She does have a history of CHF and heart attacks. She is on blood thinners. There's some info in the call on how to gain access, or there's a neighbor across the street, Tavis, who's familiar with how to gain access.
0: K274, copy that. A man with one waiting for personnel to show up.

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1: ETA is driving time from the 112.
0: Copy that. I'm going to be standing down unless you guys need me, because you'll be there before I get anybody there.
1: What is 72 copy?
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1176, I copy your en route medical aid. 191, the Stucca Lane crosses at Deschutes Lane in Metolius. It's a 14-year-old male. He is conscious, breathing. He's unable to move his jaw. His body is numb from the neck down. No intoxicants, no prior medical history. Onset about an hour ago. There's no pain at this time. Initially, he was having chest pains. His face went numb, and he had a headache, but the headache's gone away. Skin is clammy, no nausea, no vomiting.

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1174, I copy your responding 106 Colton Lane. It's going to be for an 85-year-old female, conscious, breathing, complaining of chest pain. She does have prior heart attack history. Pain is in the center of her chest and near her heart. Was just released from the hospital 4 days ago. She advised the nausea is bad, onset around 0400. She's taken 2 nitro with no relief. She is on blood thinners.

1333, copy on route 2188 Northeast Pine Street, apartment A3, 42-year-old female, conscious breathing, her blood sugar's at 59. She's been trying to detox alcohol. She guys, it's not going well. She's a type 1 diabetic. She is putting her dogs in the kennel.

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0: There's a bus southbound to 161. Can you check, see if that's steam or smoke?

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It's for a 50-year-old male, conscious and breathing with facial numbness, concern for a possible stroke. Advise it started 3 days ago along with some chest pressure and a headache. It went away and then came back this morning. He's a type 2 diabetic.

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1: 6873, copy, you're responding. It's for a 27-year-old female, conscious and breathing, complaining of chest pain, has a rapid heart rate, high blood pressure, tingling in the arms, has a history of some heart issues, is vomiting, short of breath, complaining of pain under the left breast. She's been having the pain for several days, not on any blood thinners, but just sweating and having hot flashes.
0: Copy that, responding from Rose for approximately 50-minute ETA.

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1: 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It's for a 27-year-old female, conscious and breathing with chest pain, tingling in the arms, a history of heart issues. She's vomiting, short of breath, and has pain under the left breast. Pain's been there for several days. It's sweating and hot flashes.
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2: 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Normal sinus rhythm, but just tacking along. BP's 132 over 92. Respirations are about 15 to 20. I have her on 2 liters of oxygen. She said she had tightness in her chest and just waiting your arrival. Any questions or...
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1: 672, I copy 850. You're responding 3035 Laurel Spring for a 93-year-old male, unconscious, breathing. He's passed out on the bedside commode, has a history of dementia, and started a new medication yesterday.
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1: 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He's been parked in the middle of the road at that intersection for about 15 minutes. Looks like he's passed out at the wheel. I don't know if it's a possible 1231, 1258, or a medical issue. The vehicle also has a trailer with lawn equipment attached.
2: Copy. Do you also have law enforcement around?
1: We have a call pending for them, but the officer's on another call at the moment.
2: Yeah.
1: And the, it sounds like the PR was a passerby. I don't believe he actually stopped to see if the person was resting.
2: Thank you, everyone, go.

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0: 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Break. 6871, did you copy?
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6871, you're responding to Silver Glen Mobile Home Park, space number 32 at 1000 East Central. It's for a 72-year-old female, conscious and breathing, with shooting pain down the left arm, feeling lightheaded, no history of heart attack or strokes, and no blood thinners.

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1: 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She's very weak, has a history of heart issues and pneumonia. Patient's lethargic, not able to walk with her walker, and she did cough up some blood as well.
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1: 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It's a public assist. The motor to the garage door opener is smoking. The PR unplugged it and the smoke has dissipated. There's no flames visible, but they'd like it checked for extension.

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1: We received a text to 911 notification giving us the lat and long in the call. It looks like it's going to be near the Castle Creek Trailhead. It's National Forest Service Road 2823, NF2823.
0: I'm not exactly sure how to get to this Castle Creek from Milo. The map is showing that it's going up through Canyonville and Tri-City.

0: 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Going to tap those stations?
1: I don't think that it's going to be in our fire district, so I'm not sure how we're going to get to it. 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
0: Copy.

0: Do you know if this is going to be a forestry accident according to the fire?
1: We have very limited information. The notification that we got said that there was a crash that was likely to have occurred. We sent a message back, and we're still waiting for a response.
0: Copy. Could you contact us when you find any more information out?
1: Ever.
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2: That last long looks like it puts it off the 2823 road off of South Umpqua Road in Tiller.
1: I copy. It looks like it's going to be off of the South Umpqua Road, Tiller area. You didn't advise in that. Can you read advisor ID?
2: 2101. And it's going to be the 2823 road off of South Umpqua Road.
1: Copy. Is that within the fire district for 2100?
2: Negative. It's going to be in Tiller, and it looks like it's a ways past South Umpqua Falls. At least 10 or 12 miles.

0: 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This would be the 2823 road out past South Umpqua Falls, about at least 10 to 12 miles. Break. 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
0: We're reaching out to the fire medic camp out there as well to check with them and see if they can help.
1: Copy that. Are you going to contact them or do you want us to contact?
0: 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If you have a good contact, probably go ahead.
1: Negative. We have no contact. All I can do is get a hold of a security guard over here and find out.
0: Copy. If you want to go ahead and let them know, maybe they know something. We're still trying to get additional.
1: 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We'll be in contact with them, but your radio transmissions are very broken up. 2701.
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Go ahead, 2770. 2770 responding. 2770 responding, Forest Service Road, 2823.

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0: 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Would you want to use the Tiller Fire Station as the landing zone?
1: At this point, yes.
0: Copy. And for additional, I added some rough directions from 2101 to the call. He advised to go approximately 3 miles past South Umpqua Falls, turn right on the 2823 road, stay on that road, don't take any turns off of it. The Latin long given is about 5 miles up that road break. For additional, the Castle Fire is in that area. The camp advised this is one of their divisions that made the request. They're requesting the response we have in route continue, and they'll call back with an update when they get one.
1: 7-0 copies continuing.
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0: The location's about 5 miles up the 2823 road. Break. The requesting subject is one of the divisions on the Castle Fire, and their personnel has copied. They request the response continue, and they'll call back when they get an update.
1: Read that.
2: Fire dispatch, 2701.
0: Fire dispatch.
2: 2701, responding 10 ago.
0: Copy, 2701, responding 10 ago. And I haven't heard from Milo yet. Do you want additional pages for them?
2: This is the Milo Fire Chief, 2701. I'm responding. Milo has sent a first response unit up there also.
0: Copy. My mistake. I haven't heard from Tiller yet. I don't have any 4,800 units en route.
2: Copy. I just finished talking with the security guards over at the camp, and they're also sending a security unit up.
0: Copy. The Castle Fire medic personnel called in as well and got the information. He's familiar with who made the request and which division it should be in, so we should get a good update here pretty soon.
2: Copy. Please keep me updated.

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0: 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They contacted the subject over the radio, and he's not aware of any issues. They're still doing some investigating, but advised the local resources could stage for now.

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0: 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The Castle Fire crew was able to confirm this was a dropped cell phone. There's no crash. Units can stand down.
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1: 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They're requesting a medical unit for a male, 64 years old, who climbed down an embankment and then lost consciousness. They're sending the rope and fire crew, but they need a medical unit.

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Medical alarm for a male with difficulty breathing. Only prior is for a lift assist yesterday. No further information on the patient other than his name and phone number listed.

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6871, a copy of responding for an 84-year-old male fell while on their boat and hit his head. There was no loss of consciousness. He's complaining of dizziness, slurred speech, and having a difficult time walking. There is no bleeding. He's not able to communicate real well. They're going to drive him up to the lodge and will wait there for contact.

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1: Where is that?
0: 6876 is handling in place of 6871.
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0: Sardis, so I have 20 to 01.
1: Fire dispatch.
0: 2371 is transporting code 1 to Riverbend. Can you advise them of a discretionary trauma system injury for a 64-year-old male? They approximate 40-foot fall.

0: Fire response, helicopter retreat.
1: Fire dispatch,
0: helicopter reach you. We're lifting from Roseburg Airport with a 30-minute, 30-minute ETA to Diamond Lake Resort. Who will be our ground contact?
1: 6876 is on their way. They won't be able to probably set up the LZ. I'll talk with some of the employees at the lodge to see if they can assist.
0: Copy, 6876 is on their way. You'll speak with the employees at the lodge. We'll anticipate landing at the resort. We'll keep an eye out for any ground contacts we can see visibly.
1: I copy.

0: fire dispatch to retake.
1: Retake, go ahead.
0: One of the Diamond Lake employees said the first responders are with the patient right now. They want you to land at the fire camp, and they'll contact you there.
1: We copy. We are familiar. We will land at the fire camp and make ground contact up there. Thank you.
0: Retain 13.

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1: Go ahead.
0: The Diamond Lake Resort employee said that the male got weak, lost his balance, and fell over. He didn't actually hit his head. Blood pressure is 130 over 60, O2 sat at 91, heart rate's between 95 and 100, and he's stable and conscious. They can come down and meet you at Dry Creek or Tokidi, or we can continue reach. They said it's up to you.
1: Copy. They can rendezvous with us at Dry Creek and have reach stand down.
0: Confirming, have them go to Dry Creek.
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0: Patient is going to be updated and advised to drive down to Dry Creek Store. They'll be in a maroon 2013 GMC pickup that's towing a white boat.
1: Copy. We likely won't have comms at Dry Creek. We have an ETA at that location of 30 minutes.
0: 6876-1404.

0: 6872 and 1333, you're responding for a male in his mid-80s, conscious and breathing, was down on the walkway. The caller helped him up, and they said that he is not able to walk and not making much sense when he talks. They're not sure if he's ever had a stroke before. 10 Mile Fire, respond for a vehicle fire, 11989, Coos Bay Wagon Road in Roseburg, cross us with Weaver and Burnt Mountain.
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1: 2030, you're responding for a vehicle fire. It's a white Duramax that's towing a food truck. It is still on the pavement about a mile past Iverson Memorial Park. It's smoking, no flames visible now. They've already used two fire extinguishers on it and have run out.
2: Fire dispatch 2081 responding, what two?
1: 2081, 1430.

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0: Fire dispatch, 2030. We've gone well over a mile past Iverson Park. We're going to continue to the top of Coos Bay Wagon Road. Just confirming, this is on Coos Bay Wagon, not up the mountain.
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0: We arrived on scene about 2.5 miles above Iverson Park. Looks like the fire's out. We'll be out investigating.
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1: 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We are now transporting code 1 to Mercy. 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

0: 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We're going to go ahead and water down and cool the engine compartment. We still have a little bit of smoke and some heat showing. We'll also water down the area around the truck. We do have Tuesday Wagon Road blocked off, one lane. Preference tow is AAA.
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1: 7-1's respond as the tiller. Can we send first responders? 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
0: 6871, I copy your en route to the South Umpqua Falls campground for a female that had a rattlesnake bite. I've already paged out first responder.
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0: 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They don't know where the French Junction is or the information that Forest Service gave. They said that they can go to the Tiller Fire Department. The ETA would be 57 minutes.
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1: Lifelight was never coming. Reach 19 can come, but their ETA is still 57 minutes.
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0: Yes, ma'am. Do we have an apartment number or letter for 203 Gate Street?
1: There's nothing listed. I'll have to call and ask them.
0: Copy.
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2: Is the Forestry Service going to bring the patient to the Tiller Fire Department?

0: tell if Ambulance 300 are coming or if it's a helicopter that's coming, but they were planning to go to the South Umpqua Falls campground.
1: Copy that.
2: Dispatch 2770, is that call still at South Umpqua?
0: They said that they're going to take the patient to the South Umpqua Falls campground, but they were asking for the helicopter to go to the Tiller Fire Department. Pre-alert medical aid, JNM Market in Winston.

0: Fire dispatch, is there any reason why the helicopter cannot land at the Tiller, South Umpqua Falls campgrounds?
1: I'm not really sure. Forest Service says land one spot, caller says land another, ambulance says another spot, so at this point we're just going to go with the Tiller Fire Department.
0: So you're 43 minutes away from that landing zone.

0: Fire dispatch, 6871.
1: Go for 6871.
0: The landing spot is pretty far away and wants to know if they can go and land at South Umpqua Campground instead.
1: Yes. Go ahead and land there.
0: Copy. I'll tell all people involved in this, go to South Umpqua Campground.

0: Reach 19 was updated. They're going to go to the South Umpqua campground. ETA is 64 minutes.
1: 6871 Bobby. 64 minutes, South Umpqua campground. 1550. 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
0: The BLM deputy is on his way out there right now. He had a pretty extended ETA to manage that tow, but he is en route.
1: Copy that. You can show us clearing and go unavailable.
0: All 2,000 units?
1: That's affirmative.
0: Copy.
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0: 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At the South Umpqua Falls Campground.
1: I copy that you're at the campground, and I was just talking with one of the people involved in the Castle Fire. They said that basically the helicopters are going to manage themselves, and the ground ambulance can continue. 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
0: I didn't quite copy everything that you said. 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
1: 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They want you to go to South Umpqua Falls and wait there in case the helicopters can't sort things out. And they want the rural guys to go available.

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0: Hello, the 74, you're en route to a 47-year-old male feeling sick, vomiting. He had been floating in the river and is out of the water now. They'll be walking up to the roadway. The homeowner is assisting them. They're going to be near 1638 Del Rio. No facial drooping, but he does seem a bit out of it. No chest pain.
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1: 1303 and 1333 will not be responding. There are no restrictions in the city of Roseburg. If you could relay that to the caller.
0: Copy that.

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0: Just confirming the location. We have a BLM deputy in the area at the 11989 Coosby Wagon Road, and he is attempting to locate.
1: Approximately 2 miles past Iverson Park.
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0: 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They advise the ground ambulance can cancel. 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
3: I talked to Zero Mike Alpha coming from the actual fire in the TFR carrying the patients. 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
0: 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We called it back. 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We're trying to get further and waiting on an additional text to advise if they meant someone or something.
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